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2: It was a night. Ooh, what a night it was. It really was such a night. 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Oh, how bright it was. It really was such a night.